0: had the right to control their lives and to control their destinies.
1: You can

rights for the abiding citizen, since when is there two opinions to every decision? These, if I'm not there to receive, I give permission that this gift be given to those readily able to perceive.

moon rising on the Cuyahoga River, rolling into Cleveland to the lake. There's a red moon rising

way across the USA. Plucked her eyebrows on the way, shaved her legs, and then he was a she. She said, hey, babe, take a walk on the wild side.

Little Joe never once gave it away. Everybody had to pay and pay. A hustle here and a hustle there. New York City is the